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1: 322, can you revise those low volume?
0: Looks like you guys swapped AMR units. 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
1: All right, copy. 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

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Vegetation fire, medic engine 4, battalion 142, at highway 178, and Randburg, 3536 feet 54.63 m, and 11735 feet 46.41 w.

sick person, medic ambulance 302-8868, Wilford Avenue, between Madrona Street and Walnut Street. Vegetation fire, 3 Tac 6, at Highway 178, and Randsburg, 3536 feet 54.63 N, and 11735 feet 46.41 W.

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traffic collision, medic ambulance 53, medic engine 53, northbound, 15, between SEMA and Bailey, between unnamed road, and 15, freeway north off-ramp exit, 281.

0: Helm, sir. 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
1: Copy.
2: 609-142, just confirming that Kern 3 is the channel they're on. I just got that up on my radio.
0: Yeah, it's just we have no way of patching 3-TAC-6, so if you can't listen to them direct through your VHF, that's the only option is them doing that other patch.
2: Okay, yeah, I got them up on current 3 on my VHF, and we forgot to put that into zone 1.
0: Yeah, we should.

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0: Kern is patching 3 with 27 now.
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0: BLM advised, utilize cat admin, tone 1, BLM, SOA, air to ground 5 to 9 if needed. They're sending engine 76, 60, engine 73, 75, and helo 554.

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1: sí, allí.
0: I see this will be the Bedrock incident. Also, we have 27 in Kern 3 patched. First, I'm ready to know.
1: On the patch, and Battalion 8 will be at the Bedrock, I see.
2: I copy.

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1: Rush 22. Confirm China Lake, Brush 22 and Chief 22 now responding. ECC copy Bedrock, ICC copy China Lake now responding.
0: See that traffic and then you can go ahead with the complaint.
1: Copy Bedrock, IC, Air Tactics, Forest Service 46. Victor is 136.00, air to ground 59, ground tactics BLM SOA1. Command will be BLM CDD admin. Currently have one helicopter ordered with type 2 restricted, helicopter 554, no ETA.
2: We're in the area attempting to locate. Did you have contact with the patient or just an RP passerby?
3: Medic Squad 311, I believe the call taker was in contact with the patient. No longer on the line. I could try to recontact for you.
2: If you could and try to get a better location for us, thank you.
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1: Bedrock IC.
0: Four progression stopped on the fire, and I'll get a flat lawn to you here shortly. We can go ahead and stand down there and notify San Bernardino County, and we'll keep the PLM resources coming for now.
1: ACC copy, four progression stop, 1721. Did you want San Bernardino County to also continue with BLM grounds?
0: We'll leave that up to them. I believe this is going to be all BLM, so we can continue their resources and cancel the San Bernardino stuff.
1: ACC copy, 1721.
2: 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I copy that traffic, and San Bernardino County will cancel our response.
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1: Oh, sorry, Mike. I could just attack Cobby's line 5.
2: Medic is 4 from the Battle 142, you copy?
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0: If you haven't done so already, we could also cancel that patch on 3-6. Need to release 3-6.

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0: 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We've checked the house. It's vacant. There's nobody on site. Can you recontact?
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traffic collision, medic engine 53, northbound, 15, between SEMA and Bailey, between unnamed road and 15, freeway north off-ramp exit 281.

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1: 53.
0: CHB is northbound 15, just past the 127.

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0: 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One vehicle is reported on scene.
1: Yeah, that's affirmed. And go ahead and start me one additional AMR unit, please.
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1: Based on the notes, this point imbalanced it to a T2 with extrication.

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0: Battalion 43, 10 Comforter.
1: 43, 10.
0: Battalion 43, 10, just be advised. SO confirmed the vehicle is on fire with the person trapped.
1: Yeah, I copy that. Yeah, units aren't too far out.
0: I copy. Continuing. CHP is requesting an airship.
1: Yeah, hold off on that for a minute. I will advise on that. Can you add one additional engine for a total of two that's squad in the truck?
0: I copy.

0: Squad 312 for Medic Engine 312. Attack.
1: Squad 312, go for a count.
0: Hey, Squad 312. Hey, work on a patient count for me. But let me know what your needs are. A patient priority.
1: Roger, Cap.
2: Three 12 engine from battalion. I had one additional engine just because of the vehicle on fire. I'm not your part manager.
0: 312 copies. We're pulling up on scene now.

chest pain, Medic Squad 311, at Travel Lodge 14998, 7th Street, between Victor Street and Tatum Road.

0: responding to the traffic collision with extrication, making injury 12 is on scene. I have two vehicles, major damage. I do have two occupants pinned in two separate vehicles. Officer is going to be involved. We'll be in the attack mode and working on patient count now.
1: Copy your update. Yeah, I got you on fire attack and we'll write about patient account. We'll continue the balance for now. I'm going to work on getting these cop cars out of the way. I'll have hook IC, vehicle fire, person's trapped, and continue the assignment for now. ICP will be east of the incident.
2: Comp center copies.
0: I see fire attack.

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1: Go ahead.
0: I'm going to need one additional AMR unit for a total of three. I got three immediate patients. Again, three immediate patients. Going to start me two ALS airships.

0: Senator Herbst, a total of 3 ambulances are needed. I have 2. 1 additional for 3 immediates. And I need the next unit, maybe to enter on Cobalt. Cobalt for the access. And the AMR supervisor. Have them enter on Cobalt to hook.
1: Hook IC, I copy. Certus, additional ambulance, total 3 with 3 immediate patients.
0: Yeah, I need 1 more. Disregard with a total of 4 immediates. 2 LE and then 2 in another vehicle.

Officer Hook IC, just required an MCI. Four immediates, four ground ambulances for now. I have starting one additional engine company and one additional squad. I'm trying to work to get the access cleared for units to get in with multiple law enforcement vehicles. I believe this is a pursuit.

0: The units are not on scene. They're coming in. It's tight. We're trying to get law enforcement vehicles moved to get access for the ladder in. Engine 3, I'm going to tell you to square it off and come cobalt to hook. Cobalt to hook. Copy that?
1: 315 Southeast, cobalt to hook.
0: Hey, are you first or is that the truck in front of you?
1: I'm going to be directly behind the truck. We're going to come around on cobalt.
0: This will work. Just follow the truck in. Truck, just squeeze in where you can. You'll have rescue group coordinate extrication with fire attack on 312. Fire will be the CHP cruiser, which is right in the intersection. And double time on your equipment. Engine 3, come on in. I'm going to assign you to work with fire attack so we can just get a solid patient count and get the medical care going. I'll copy.
1: 313 copies. Work with fire attack, get a patient count.
0: I see fire attack. I formed the truck as rescue groups are coming up now, and then giving you engine 3. So the work for you is fire attack. Start medical.
2: I copy, Chief. In addition, can we get those two airships started? LZ will just be east of Cobalt and Hook. Again, east of Cobalt and Hook.
3: Yep.
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0: Information only, the SO has their a drone in the area. Just information only.
5: I copy. Hook IC, just confirming, is there four immediates? We're doing bed pulls.
0: Four immediates, yeah.
5: Copy.
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0: Hey.
1: Hey, do I have another unit coming in still? On tap? So engine 311? Get in right behind the truck. And as soon as you get here, just hit me up. We'll get you rolled in to help with extrication and or patient care.
0: Thank you.
1: Fire tech.

0: I'm Senator Hook, I see. Can I get the area I'm on, designators and ETAs?
1: Hook, I see. We have Mercy 22 with an ETA of 15 minutes. Stand by for the next

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1: So, guys, it'll be EMS 2. We're waiting on Mercy 2 to accept with an ETA.

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1: Companies are. Same thing, just bring up Medic here, and then we'll be able to spread you guys out on some patients. Assist with AMR also.

Hey, all units from IC, engine 311 is assumed medical. Squad 315 will be assigned to medical with engine 311. He's getting the patient count updated and the who's leaving the scenes next for airships.

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0: We sent one with AMR RC-156 to St. Mary's, and then we'll be sending the two LEs by air here shortly when the ambulance arrives. Extrication is still...
1: Okay, see ya. Copy. Your traffic was cut off with extrication.

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0: traffic collision, medic engine 44, Pinto Mountain Road, and Mesa Drive.
1: There's a few more minutes, they're medicating before they pull him out of the vehicle, so timing should be right. Is Mercy 2 in orbit?

Difficulty breathing, medic truck 336, 14161, Tehachapi Road, between Yuma Court and Hiawatha Road.

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0: 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Ellie is extricated from the CHP vehicle. He's in the back of the ambulance.
1: Okay. Her CE2 is on final. So I'd say if you guys are ready to package and load into the ambulance or to the helicopter, we're just going to go by gurney straight to the helo.
0: Copy that.

0: Senator Hook, I see a total of 3 patients are off the scene. All extrication is complete, and we're waiting on the last immediate that's going to Arrowhead with Mercy 2, and they're on final.
1: Hook, I see. I copy. Continuing, where did Mercy 22 transport to?
0: Both helos are going to Arrowhead.
1: I copy.

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Medkit 244, CHP has 2 units en route from within 29 Palms. They're not able to get a exact ETA. Also, Mercier 18, correction, H-285 has a 25-25 minute ETA and has accepted. You have EMS 2 for air to ground.

0: Constant, H 285.
1: H 285, go ahead.
0: We copy the request. Just verifying this is the High Desert rendezvous.
1: That's affirmed, High Desert.

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1: H285.
0: ETA30.
1: H285, could you re-advise? I couldn't copy.
0: Well, accept the flight ETA 30 in 30 minutes.
1: I copy accepting 30 minute ETA.

0: Virgin 2 lifted, Blue Media, Arrowhead. Okay, we can terminate air off. When Joel's done, we'll terminate medical, rescue group's done, fire attack's done. We'll just get picked up and make sure everybody's got their equipment. SWAT flies on follow up same areas. I don't know if, I don't think anybody else landed, so that's the only resource.
1: I see medical.
2: I copy.
3: Just the incident, we can shut down medical. Only a unit on follow-up is going to be SWAT 350.
0: Yep, copy. I got the same thing. Thank you.
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1: H-285 is listed. They have a 20-20 minute ETA to High Desert Medical.
0: I copy. NBA is leaving the scene now. They have about a 25-minute ETA to the hospital.
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1: 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They're on a call now.
0: 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If you could page them, let them know they can go available once they're done with that.
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traffic collision, medic ambulance 53, medic engine 53, northbound I-15, mile marker 150, between 15, freeway north on ramp, and 15, freeway north off ramp exit 265.

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1: 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I staged at 173 initially, but I'll move up there.
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0: 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Looks like a large party leaving the area. Still haven't made our way to the fire location. 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

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(17576) Sultana Street, between Aspen Street and unnamed access road.

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0: All right, area ETL so far. Does SOS have a deputy in the area that could possibly direct us in for what they were seeing?
1: Stand by just one, I'll check.

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1: 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If you can advise them to stay in the area, it will be a little delayed.
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0: 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Let's go and balance it. 3551 is a Sam McNielsen, I see.
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1: Battalion 140 and all units responding to the vegetation fire of Bumir and Nielsen. Engine 3551 has assumed Nielsen IC. Command will be on VDU Local 2 Tone 5. 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
3: Comm Center, Battalion 140 up. Purdue has a hose line tied in. They're continuing to cut four units, BDC assignment, with the exception of 10 can cancel.
1: Also the BDC assignment, with the exception of 10. Medic engine 315, medic engine 305, crew 7, those are two, you can cancel.
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1: 140.
0: Battalion 140 Verdue just landlined, and they were asking for an ETA on Crew 7. They were not aware we were canceling the BDC response.
1: Stand by, I'll go direct.

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0: You show us arrived at CRMC.
1: That's affirmative. My apologies. Would you like me to update you AOR?
0: Affirmative.
1: Thank you. 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
1: Brush and Jeanette.
0: We're still en route, but can we get Edison started to that intersection, please, for the pull down?
1: That's affirmative.
0: Helicopter there.

Another camel in sight for Ocean tonight. Oh, we do have lines down, so.

0: Tom said, or Brush and Janae?
1: Brush and Janae.
0: Okay, we're on scene. We do have a confirmed sheared pole with lines down running across a chain link fence. We do have multiple spot fires right underneath the wires that we're not going to be able to put out at this time. It doesn't appear that it's extending too much into the vegetation. And we do have one vehicle flipped over with one delayed. Let's confirm law enforcement's en route. We're going to need this street blocked off.
1: Tom Center copies.

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1: Go ahead.
0: Sorry, guys. I'm going to keep you coming just in case this vegetation takes off to the east. Just due to the fact where the fire is currently, we're not able to put water on it.
1: Copy that.

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0: Yeah, you guys can cancel.
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1: Russian?
0: Edison calls back, if I can get the ETA. And additionally, can you notify Battalion 10 BC that we're going to be extended, possibly over an hour?
1: Comm center copy. The cooperators got the notification late. Did you need anything from them?
0: You can just advise Cal Fire that this isn't the SRA. I do have some vegetation involvement. However, I wasn't able to put out the fire. Currently, just due to the fact that there are lines down, but it doesn't appear to be spreading.
1: Comm center copies.

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1: Go ahead.
0: Are they waiting for family up there?
1: Yeah, that's a firm.
0: Copy, there's a vehicle over here. I'll let it through.
1: That's negative. We will drive him down there if he's not going to the hospital.

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1: Go ahead.
0: And just information, Purdue is advising they're extended and they'll advise their duty.
1: Like I said, the vegetation fire is really not going anywhere. Just due to the cement plant on the other side and then the clearing. So they can cancel if they're coming from far.
0: Counselor, copy.

0: Captain 8 from Firefighter 8.
1: Go ahead.
0: Medic Camo, that's 8's going to be transporting 1. Is there room for them to squeeze by down there?
1: Yeah, that's the firm. Just have them take the, basically the shoulder now.
0: Copy.

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1: 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I'd like to request one additional ground ambulance.

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1: Approach 8, go ahead.
0: Did Edison happen to call back with an ETA?
1: Approach 8, that's negative. Standby 1, I'll check.
0: Copy, thanks.

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0: I have the female from the scene. 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Are you okay with walking? Can I walk her down to her car?
1: Nope, she's going to have to wait.

0: Medigan Jim 42, comm center.
1: Medigan Jim 42.
0: Medigan Jim 42, do you still need law enforcement?
1: That's affirmed. We've made contact. Both patients are under the influence. No medical aid, but continue law enforcement.
0: Medigan Jim 42, I'm sorry, can you repeat your traffic?
1: We made contact with the patient. Both of them are under the influence. No medical aid is needed, but continue as well.
0: I copy. Medigan Jim 42, can I get a description of the vehicle?
1: Older model, gray Ford Taurus, two occupants, one male, one female.
0: Comm center copies.
1: Additional, the vehicle is going to be about a quarter mile east of the plotted location on Moonlight Mesa.
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0: Good morning. I'll take Battalion 7, please.
1: I copy. Good morning.

Difficulty breathing Delta 2, Patrol 4, Patrol 56, 37241, Sycamore Street, between Willow Springs Road and Acacia Street.

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0: 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Can you log me into Battalion 6, please?
1: That's affirmative. Good morning.
2: B12 at Circle K 15825, Mojave Drive, between Condor Road and No Cross Street.

Traffic collision, patrol 4, northbound, 15, between Hodge and Outlet Center, between 15, freeway north on ramp, and 15, freeway north off ramp exit, 175.

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0: Thompson and Battalion 2805.
1: Last name for Thompson.
0: Thompson and Battalion 2805. Good morning. Can you log me in for Victor?
1: Battalion 2805. I copy. Good morning.

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1: 366.
0: Yeah, we've checked from Highway 58 to Hodge Road. We tied in with CHP officer at Hodge Road, who checked all northbound from Pale Evans to Hodge. UTL at this time, if you have nothing further, we're going to cancel and go available.
1: I copy, you can cancel. There's nothing further. Thank you.
0: I copy. Thank you. Cancel the time.
1: 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You copy? This is Rick.
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0: 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Make him 302A.
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0: 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And then show us the route.
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0: Battalion 4312, comm center. Line 17, we are getting additional reports of a vehicle on fire in the desert. They did have a Latin long.
1: Go ahead and cancel the state response. Let's continue BLM, and we can cancel rush 314, so I can handle with myself, medic engine 311, and OES 6315.

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0: We're up here north of the Wash in Victorville. Just wondering, do you guys have a check channel for this vehicle fire?
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0: Thompson, I'm returning 4312. I've made access. It's going to be a single vehicle, firm to the ground at this point. Negative threat to the vegetation. We'll go ahead and continue OES 6315, the VLM engine, and we can cancel medic engine 311.
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0: 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We'll take that call and place the Medic Squad 311 on our left. They're in order.
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1: Hey, go ahead for medic truck 311.
0: Yeah, I didn't see it if we had an attack assigned, but we're just loading up the race trailer now. Should be drive time from station 305.
1: Yeah, medic truck 311, copy. Looks like one of the fresh notes is that they're requesting one of the units on the 34 ladder, so we'll do that. I have you stage, I think it's southbound.
0: Copy. And that, and you just confirm that when you arrive on scene, southbound, northbound, and then we'll make access either way.
1: Meg truck 311, copy.
2: Meg truck 311, comm center.
1: Go ahead.
2: I see you do copy the freeway one unit for the ladder. Your scene is now clear. CHP has traffic held. Enter onto southbound 15 from the eastbound side.
1: Medic truck 311, copy.
2: All units respond to Bear Valley Road and the 15 freeway. Your scene is now clear.

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All units responding to the Bear Valley at 15. We're going to, truck's going to head on the southbound on-ramp at Bear Valley, and then we're going to turn around and oppose.

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1: 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Break Patrol 95, Medigamma 50, Comm center confirm response.

0: Yeah, you guys are responding to the incident on Bear Valley in 15. Truck 311's on scene. We got one potential jumper being held through the fence by sheriffs. We're setting up the ladder on the southbound side. Best access is going to be the southbound on-ramp at Bear Valley. And then flipping around. Rescue 305, you copy?
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0: 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We can show the fire out. All units will be releasing here shortly. We can release the VHF tag.
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0: 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We can release the deck. And Medicagen 313 has also been released.
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832-37475, Ghost Town Road, between Silver Avenue and Lakeview Street, seen clear per law enforcement.

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0: This is going to be confirmed in the Victorville city limits. You can cancel Medication, make ambulance 302, continue AMR. We'll be switching to 397.
1: I copy. And there's no Victorville units assigned. Did you want me to start a Victorville?
0: That's negative. We're on scene. We'll handle.
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traffic collision, medic engine 313, medic truck 311, southbound, 15, between Bear Valley and Main, between 15, freeway south on ramp, and 15, freeway south off ramp exit 143.

stabbing victim, medic engine 302, medic ambulance 306, at 16930, Main Street, Unit H, between No Cross Street and Spur Street, stage off for law enforcement.

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3: Stabbing victim, Medic Ambulance 302 at 16930 Main Street, Unit H, between No Cross Street and Spur Street, stage off for law enforcement.

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0: 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ETA for CHP.
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1: Call victim Bravo 1, medic engine 44, 82676, 29, Palms Highway, between Sullivan Road and 29, Palms Highway.

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traffic collision, medic ambulance 31, medic engine 32, westbound I-40, mile marker 88, between unnamed road and 40, freeway west off-ramp exit 78.

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0: 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We're both AOR.
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0: All units medicated for is on scene. We got about 2 to 3 acres, light to medium fuels, moderate rate of spread. 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
1: 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Come center, copy.

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